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0: And 240 Alpha, responding to Grass Wine, St. Charmer's Court. Crew of 1 and 2, OSD is over.
1: Alpha responding with the crew of 1 and 2, OSD is 1128.

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1: 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Viacom, 240 Alpha, go ahead, over.
0: And 240 Alpha, we are code 2. We have no threat to structure, but we have one car on fire. Crews in action, fire suppression. Agnes Water 51 on scene, over.
1: Viacom 240 Alpha, your code 2, nil threats to structure, however you do have one car on fire, crew in action, fire suppression, Agnes Water 51 is also now on scene. Viacom 240 Alpha, do you require 250 Victor to continue, over?
0: And 250 Alpha, continue 250 Victor at this stage, until further to rest, over.
1: That's received, 1133.

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0: Going to Anderson Way to assist crew in fire as other fire call.
1: Just confirming, is that the 10 Chalmers Port fire? Over. Roger, what is your crew size and officer in charge? Over.
0: And officer in charge, Alan.
1: Roger. 11:35.

0: Viacom 240 Alpha, over. Viacom 240 Alpha, as part of the initial response, Miriam Vale were fire called. They have one on station, small delay waiting for a second firefighter to arrive. Just confirming if you still require them to respond at all, over.
1: And 240 Alpha, that's affirmative. I'm 245 Alpha. Over.
0: Viacom 240 Alpha, apologies, radio interference. Was that affirmative? You require 245 Alpha, over.
1: Yeah, 240 Alpha, that's affirmative. At this stage, respond 245. And also 250 Vector, and all further shipwrecks, over.
0: Received, 1136.
1: 240 Alpha.
0: Viacom 240 Alpha, over.
1: 240 Alpha, and we get QAS on scene, over. Cruise in action, VA.
0: 240 Alpha, request for ambulance, crew in action, EA 1137.

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0: And 40 Alpha, we have a second tower on board. Cruise match at fire suppression, over.
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0: 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One car has been inspected. 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

0: Small camp in 250 Victor, over.
1: Viacom 250 Victor, over.
0: Viacom 250 Victor, can I request a sit-rep from 240 Alpha, over.
1: Viacom 250 Victor, last word back from 240 Alpha was they had a second firefighter MBA with one vehicle extinguished. There was two vehicles on fire. Over.
0: Viacom 250 Victor, that's acknowledged. Further to this, do we also have a grass fire, and if so, stop. Over.
1: Viacom 240 Alpha, over.
2: Yeah, go ahead.
1: 240 Alpha, 250 Victor's requesting details in relation to a sit rep on the scene there. Do you want to pass over? Over.
2: We still have crews in fire suppression, second vehicle. We have agricultural rules, fire suppression on grass fire. One vehicle has been extinguished. Second vehicle, now extinguished. We put a stopper call on 250 Victor and 240 Alpha. Sorry, correction, 245 Alpha. And request also GPS to send over.
1: 240 Alpha still have fire suppression, or brigades have fire suppression on grass fire. Both vehicles have been extinguished. You're putting a stop on call for 245 Alpha and 250 Victor. Is that correct? Over.
2: Yeah, 240 Alpha, affirmative, that's all correct. Over.
1: Roger, 1147. Viacom, 250 Victor, over.
0: Viacom, 250 Victor, over.
1: Did you copy stop on call from 240 Alpha, over?
0: Viacom, Rocky, 250 Victor, that's acknowledged. We're code 40, over.
1: Victor, code 40, 1147.
0: Alpha.
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0: We have one firefighter out of BA. Second car has been extinguished. Could you initiate on QAS, over?
1: Arcom 240 Alpha, one firefighter out of BA, second car extinguished, ETA on QAS. 240 Alpha, be advised, as of 11:39 hours, QAS were on route. We will get an updated ETA and get back to you, over.
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0: 240 Alpha, that's affirmative. Just passing QAS ETA 20-20 minutes. They are on response, light and siren coming back from Bundy. Over.
1: Okay. 240 Alpha, that's acknowledged, over. Also, can we an ETA on QPS also, please?
0: Roger, 03.

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0: 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ICOM 250 Victor, over.
1: ICOM 250 Victor, backing Gladstone city limits. Release callback crew, and we are mobile in area. 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
1: Viacom 240 Alpha, over.
0: We have a firefighter, that's by QAS. Also, we see if there's any AMS at this location, Adam. 5 minutes.
1: Viacom 240 Alpha, firefighters checked by QAS. I can advise that if you are at 10 Chalmers Court, there are no permits at that location or nearby to that location. The closest permit that is active is on the other side of Round Hill Road, where the Agnes Rural are doing a permit burn in attendance. Over.
0: 240 Alpha, that's all in the noise. Over.
1: 1279.

0: Icon Rockhampton, 240 Alpha, over. Icom 240 Alpha, just confirming, or just chasing a sit rep on the grass fire aspect of this, over.
1: Pretty Alpha, Agnes Water rules have just returned with water, still mopping up, over. Grass fire, same, over.
0: 240 Alpha, that's received. Agnes Rules just returned with water. Still mopping up. Grass fire is contained. Further to that, just confirming you haven't been able to locate any unregistered permit at that location, over.
1: 240 Alpha, knowledge last. We'll check for permits. We're back at station. No available permits.
0: Ah, that's a received, 1229.

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0: Allahan Way is extinguished. Have had to landowner. He's going to keep an eye on it. We're going to refuel with water and assist with mop up at Chambers Court.
1: 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Will that be the same for Agnes 41, over?

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1: 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Left in the hands of rurals. 240 Alpha is code 7 water. 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
0: From 223 Alpha, 223 Alpha responding to alarm for a Civio, 1 at 4, Captain Murphy, over.
1: Alpha responding with a crew of 1 and 4, Captain Murphy. Will 223 Bravo have a crew to respond at all? Over.
0: Okay, I'm just 223 Alpha, it's affirmative. 223 Bravo, we're mounting the truck as we turned out.
1: Roger, 10:30. Viacom Magna 4 to 51, over.
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2: 4.
1: Viacom 2 that. Appliance transmission was broken. Was that Agnes 41 confirming their code 4? 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
2: Agnes 41, code 4.
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0: Yeah, this is 223 Bravo.
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0: Bravo, Com. Calling out to fire alarm, 1 and 3 on board, Lieutenant Rose in charge.
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0: 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No sign of smoke or fire, alarm sounding, evacuation in progress. In rep 5, what's that?
1: Alpha, code 2, nil signs of smoke or fire, alarm standing and evacuation in progress. Sit rep to follow 1333.

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1: Com 223 Alpha, just got a alarm 17 in room 37, active. Our crew has investigated, no sign of smoke or fire. We're going to try and reset this then. Over.
0: Alpha, I've got alarm 17 in room 37 was activated. Crews have investigated, no signs of smoke or fire, and you're trying to reset on that end, is that correct? Over.
1: 233 Alpha, 71
0: Blue Bay. Roger 37.

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0: Foxcom 223 Alpha, you stop the call, make sure the reason is advised. Taken up with management to change details. Management has advised there is a job request in for a route number 1054 to be looked at. Taking a look at 1037 as well.
1: Alpha, you put stop on call for any further resource. You've taken up with management. Exchange details. Management advised. A request is in for room 1054, which will be getting looked at 1340.

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0: I'm taking up with residents, explain local bylaws. 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

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Rockhampton 250 Victor, responding alarm, grain call, any secure station 44, over. 250 Victor, responding securing 44, 1350.

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0: Viacom 244 Alpha, have we received any information from the premises in regards to the nature of this alarm? Over.
1: 244 Alpha, that's a negative. Per turnout instructions, Viacom have contacted security. They're not on site, they will meet you on site. And they'll have the details, over.
0: 244 Alpha, acknowledge that.
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0: 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Over.
1: Viacom 244 Alpha, how do you read? Over.
0: Oh, that's a little better, 244 Alpha. Over.
1: Alpha, that's alarm at Viacom. Over.
0: 244 Alpha, alarm is showing as normal in Viacom. Over.
1: 244 Alpha, acknowledge.
0: Roger, 1406.

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1: ICOM 274 Alpha, over.
0: Central System for Alpha, we've got patient in air. We've got one firefighter driving ambulance. We're en route to hospital.
1: Central Alpha, patient in ambulance. One firefighter driving ambulance. En route to hospital. 1 hour 11.

0: Mike, I'm 244 Alpha, over.
1: I'm 244 Alpha, I've had an alarm active, unknown cause. We have attempted to isolate this section, however, the alarm panel is going into a fault state. We have reset the alarm and advised management to have alarm technicians attend as soon as possible to determine the cause of the alarm and rectify the fault state. We're code 12, over.
0: Alpha, alarm activated, unknown cause, attempted to isolate section, going into fault state, you reset the alarm, advise management to have techs attend and rectify fault. Was that code 11 or code 12, over?
1: Alarm 244, you can mark us code 12, over.
0: Roger, 14 12.
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1: I'm 274 Alpha, over.
0: 274 Alpha, Ambo Assist, we're no longer at this incident, we're code 4.
1: 274 Alpha, no longer required at incident, code 4. 274 Alpha, just confirming, is there any firefighters driving for QAS, over?
0: Fire come rocking. Was a firefighter driving. It's now all completed.
1: That's all acknowledged. Thank you, 1428.

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0: Lock on, QPS have shut down Lower Dawson Road. QAS are now on scene, over.
1: 235 Alpha, police have shut down Lower Dawson Road. QAS on scene. Just confirming that is northbound inward to Rockhampton, over.
0: Fircom 235 Alpha, southbound lane is closed. 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All persons out of vehicle, over.
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1: 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We'll go for another look also.
0: 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You've driven the perimeter of Old Burn along Pilot Farm Road and Rifle Range Road. Unable to locate anything. 1641.

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1: 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As far as it goes, turn into Emerald 7.
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0: 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A crew of 1 and 3, Captain Richardson, over.
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1: 250 Victor, downgrading to code 30, 1742.

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0: 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Alarm activated in zone first floor. Abu room 116. Over.
1: 244 Alpha, message was slightly broken. Received alarm activated in zone 5, first floor, room 116. Was that correct, over?
0: Calm 244 Alpha, yeah. Further last, crew zone investigating, over.
1: Roger, crew's investigating, 758.

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0: 243 Alpha, this incident was a large backyard burn. We have spoken with the occupants of this property and they have extinguished the fire. We have advised them of the local bylaws and we are no, our details have been taken. We are no longer required at this incident, over.
1: Alpha, large backyard burn. Have spoken with occupants of property. They have extinguished fire. Advised them of local bylaws. Details taken. No longer required. 79.
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0: M4 Alpha, responding to alarm, Black Hawk Hospital, crew 1 and 3, Lieutenant Richardson, officer in charge.
1: Alpha responding, crew 1 and 3, Lieutenant Richardson, 1837.

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0: 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Responding with the crew 1 and 2. Firefighter Herd in charge.
1: 374 Bravo responding, crew of 1 and 2, firefighter Herd, 1839.

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1: Viacom 274 Alpha, over.
0: 274 Alpha, wear code 1, the alarm's sounding in. Oh, we're investigating.
1: 274 Alpha, message was broken. We received code 1, alarm sounding. Crew's investigating. Can you say we missed, over?
0: Rockhampton, we're code 1, alarm sounding from Old Hospital. We're investigating.
1: 274 Alpha, code 1, alarm sounding from the Old Hospital. And crew's investigating. 1840.
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0: At 274 Alpha, alarm activation, Blackall Hospital. We've just done a search. Was activated old hospital, level 7. Nothing found. We've left alarm isolated. We're about to notify on-call staff at new hospital that it is isolated.
1: Alpha, message was broken. We received alarm activated. Have done a search. It activated in the old hospital, level 7. There was nothing found. Have left the alarm isolated and we'll let staff know that it's been isolated. Can you say we missed, over?
0: 74 Alpha, most of that was correct, yes.
1: That's acknowledged, 1855.

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0: 4 Alpha, alarm, black hole. 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
1: Alpha have notified staff. They informed service provider has been working in the area, possibly disturbed in the old hospital, and your code 12, 1900.
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1: I'm confirming. Police are on side, over.
0: 234 Alpha, that's affirmative. Information came originally from police, and they had advised that they were on scene. I believe ambulance are also on scene now, over.
1: Just did fire come, over.

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0: 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Stand by for further, over.
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0: 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We have one B on the side of the road, possibly another number of B still roaming. 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
0: This van that's been involved is off the roadway. Queensland Police are going to stay on scene until vehicles are removed at a later time, possibly within 40 minutes. All beats accounted for except for one. We have the owner still on site trying to locate. Area's clear, mate, safe. We're code 4, over.
1: Alpha, van involved is off the road. Queensland Police staying on scene until vehicle is removed at a later time, possibly within 40 minutes. All beasts accounted for except one. Owner is on scene trying to locate. Area is made safe. Your code 4, 2029.
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0: 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We are code 4, over.
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0: A real SIRTBY service has made access through unlocked doors. 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
1: Alpha.
0: 217 Alpha from ambulance. Their single officer was responding from Fitch Hatton. So they're about 35 kilometres out from scene. Over.
1: 217 Alpha, QAS responding from Fitch Hatton, approximately 35 kilometres.
0: Roger, 2046.

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1: Alpha Queensland, and some assessed patient. They are leaving her at the house. And your code 4, is that correct, Governor?
0: That is correct.
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0: Viacom 244 Alpha, responding, confirming Queensland Police and Queensland Ambulance being notified, over.
1: 244 Alpha, responding, and that's affirmative. Queensland Police are on scene at the moment and ambulance has been notified, over.
0: Stood Viacom, over.
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0: Viacom, battery isolated, primary secondary search complete. The offending vehicle unable to access the boot of the parked car at this stage. Yep.
1: 244 Alpha, battery's been isolated, primary and secondary search complete on the offending vehicle, unable to access the boot of the parked car 0512.

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0: Viacom, two persons unaccounted for that were in Mazda. Vic in situ. Details taken. Leave the scene in the hands of Queensland Police, Vic 4 over.
1: Alpha, two persons unaccounted for that were in the Mazda. Vehicle in situ, details taken, leaving scene in hands of Queensland Police, and your code 4, 0521.

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0: Cut to an area of grass approximately 20 metres by 10 metres near the water's edge. 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
1: I'm 237 Alpha. 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
0: Alpha, one elderly female patient stuck between bed and wall. 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
0: Viacom 244 Alpha. We are making access by cutting trains that secure dog park area. We do have one staff member going to assess scene, over.
1: For Alpha, making access by cutting chains that secure a dog park area. One staff member going to assess scene.
0: Come for the last, can you advise a representative from council that we are cutting chains? Will need to be relocked. Over.
1: Roger, notify council we're cutting chains and will need to be relocked.

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0: Viacom, confirming we did not cut chain. We are relocating to the southern end. We've had a crew member advise we can't access from the dog park end. All crews relocating, over.
1: For Alpha, confirming you did not cut chains. You're relocating to southern end, cannot access from dog park. 6 VT.
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0: 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Fire has been extinguished. Edges have blacked out. Small area still smouldering well in the black. This fire has been deliberately lit by persons burning rubbish. Can you notify QPS of this incident? No need to attend.
1: Echo, fire's been extinguished, edges blackened out. A small area still smouldering well in the black. This has been deliberately lit by person lighting up rubbish. Notify Queensland Police, standing to attend at 6

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0: Com 214 Alpha, crews were able to make entry through a rear door. Door was unlocked, simply slid the door open. There was no occupants inside. Scene left with QAS 214 Alpha. Code 4, over.
1: Alpha crews made access via the rear door. It was unlocked and you split it open. There are no occupants inside. Being left with QAS ambulance. Code 4, 0648.

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0: 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You assist Queensland Ambulance with the extrication of a patient. 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

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Both vehicles are off the roadway. Two code 9 Alphas opening the door to access one code 9 Alpha and one truck. UAS assessing. 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Roger, 0933.

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1: 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Do you want them downgraded code 30, over?
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1: 234 Alpha, downgraded at 0953.

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